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1: 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Même si ça coule petit, c'est pas grave.
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1: 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Je vous embrasse, passez une excellente journée avec Ready One. 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
3: 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Nescafé First. 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
4: Il est l'heure de vous faire plaisir. Jusqu'à 60 mois de crédit dans les magasins Galaxy.
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5: Good morning, Christopher. Good morning, everyone. Mauritius is facing growing public anger, citizen protest, and declining trust in institutions, raising concerns about a deeper social crisis. Observers warn that recent events in Camp-le-Vieux have exposed long-standing frustration and heightened tensions. Bézal Diroubancan and Bernard Saminaden urge authorities to address public grievances before the situation worsens, while Ivan Marshall condemns attempts to inflame social tensions. They call for vigilance, dialogue, and social peace, warning that further escalation would hit the most vulnerable hardest and could have devastating consequences for the country. The lawyer representing Elodie Thomas' family, Maître Rama Valaiden, will file a complaint with the Independent Police Complaints Commission today against Sergeant Gautam Singh Toku, who opened fire at Camp-le-Vieux on Friday evening. Rudy Subrayan, the van driver who was transporting Elodie, is expected to be the key witness. Rama Valaiden has contacted IPCC chairperson Satish Fugu and is seeking private medical specialists to oversee Elodie's recovery. She is scheduled to undergo surgery today with a specialized medical team from India requested to assist. Speaking to Elodie's Thomas' condition, she is scheduled to undergo a delicate operation this afternoon by a team of 13 foreign specialists with the support from Mauritian doctors. According to Dr. Ashwamedh Dinasingh, Director of Public Health Services, the medical team is hopeful and all necessary arrangements have been made to provide her with the best possible care. A medical assessment will take place before surgery, followed by a close monitoring to support her recovery. A 35.7 million rupees contract for diabetes monitoring equipment awarded by the Mauritius Ministry of Health to Care Limited is being challenged by the Health Focus Limited, which claims its bid was over 10 million rupees cheaper. Despite arguing that its equipment meets international standards and is used in more than 13 private healthcare facilities in Mauritius, Health Focus Limited appealed was rejected by the independent review panel on 2 October. Tests reportedly revealed significant discrepancies in blood glucose readings, raising concerns about patient safety. Mauritius Ministry of Health is strengthening diabetes care through clinical trials and an investment of over 35 million rupees in medical equipment, including blood glucose meter and test strips for detecting glucose and protein in urine. Dr. Ashwamedh Dinasingh, Director of Public Health Services, says the initiative responds to growing concern over the rising number of diabetes cases and the increasing prevalence of the disease among younger people.